think about the generations and to say we want to make it a better place for our children and our children's children so that they know it's a better world for them and think they can make it a better place.

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I want that first passion, I want them first hugs. I want them hard cries, I want

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0: 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Get the kids at the club to the back of the line. 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We gon' vibe.
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tell me what you gon' do. It's not just how they tell us. 3-E-1. When the crowd say ball, select up. 3-E-1. When the crowd say ball, select up. 3-E-1. When the crowd say ball, select up. 3-E-1. When the crowd say ball, select up.